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11: They got to learn not to interrupt that guy. All right, it's Mark Close interrupting people. Next album on the seventh day, Piano Man from Billy Joel, 1973. This one put him on the map. He had the album before this and supposedly was mastered at the wrong speed, and that was one of the big problems. So I remember this one hitting 1973. I started Acacia in 72, and man, every jock in that building was all over this album. Every song on here is really, really good. Even the deeper tracks, you're going to hear the big hits that came from it that pretty much established Billy Joel as a star at this point. But so much of the other stuff, the deep tracks, like the first one we're going to open with called Travelin' Prayer. This is Piano Man, Billy Joel, Seventh Day on KSHE.

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31: I've been working on Piano Man from Billy Joel, 1973, as I mentioned. Big hits we heard. Piano Man still to come is Captain Jack and the Ballad of Billy the Kid. We just played Ballad of Billy the Kid, but I talked about the deeper tracks on this album, and there's so many of them, and they're so good. And here's a prime example. Worst comes to worst. Billy Joel, Piano Man, Seventh Day on Kishi.

0: That is one of the big ones from a big album for Mr. Billy Joel. Put him on the national scene, so to speak. Piano Man, 1973. He had some medical problems going on. Hopefully he's done with that, and we'll see him back on the road once again. All right, still to come tonight, another Billy Squire. Then we have Nirvana, and then a double from ELO in this week's edition of The Seventh Day.
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17: Hey, Izzy, what's going on, man? Looks kind of like you got something on your mind.
18: Well, Eddie boy, I'm thinking you may need to change the name of your place from Fast Eddie's to Five Buck Eddie's.
17: Five Buck Eddie's? Man, why in the world would I call it Five Buck Eddie's?
18: Well, I was in there the other day and bought myself the coldest beer I've ever had in my life, and I gave the guy $5. And then I went over and got some of those huge cold water peel and eat shrimps, and I gave her $5.
17: Well, I never really thought about that. There's a lot of Five Buck going on.
18: And then I went back up and got one of those huge Fast Eddie cheeseburgers, and I gave them $5 again.
17: Man, definitely has a ring to it. I think there's a lot of $5 going on.
18: Yeah, and I had about $100 worth of good time.
17: Well, that's good to hear, and it's easy to do with live music 7 days a week and a big old party going on that big, beautiful outdoor patio.
18: Well, like Mr. Shannon always says, if you're 21 and in the mood, head on over to Fast Eddie's Bon Air in Alton, Illinois, and maybe take a selfie on that old Harley Davidson of mine.
17: Who else has got a Cardinal Hall of Famer's Harley Davidson sitting out on the patio for some selfies?
18: Only Eddie boy.
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0: Billy Squire. The album is called Don't Say No, 1981, and a couple of big songs on that. And then it was a little bit later on that he kind of went a little more, I don't want to say disco-y, but definitely more pop in the way he dressed, and his videos got more kind of slick and snazzy. And that was pretty much it for Billy. That kind of just stopped him dead in the tracks. I do believe he's out and about still playing. And again, he's got some great stuff to work with. More of that coming up on KSHE 95.
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0: Working on Billy Squire, Don't Say No, 1981. And this has got to be his biggest seller far and away, don't you think, with all the big tracks that came from it, including this one, Lonely is the Night.

0: Don't Say No, Billy Squire wrap up his release from 1981, which would be Don't Say No. All right, up next, Nevermind from Nirvana. Another one from, well, from 91, but pretty much put them on the map, so to speak. And wrap up with one of the great double albums of all time, Out of the Blue from ELO.
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0: Unmistakable sounds of Kurt Cobain and Nirvana. Never mind, 1981, the year on the seventh day. We have more coming up. Quick reminder, our band Close Quarters will be out and about. Actually, this Friday night, we're going to be back out at Cafe Smokin' Pie out in DeSoto. And they've got a really cool outdoor stage set up. They have a big covered outdoor patio. And then you can bring your lawn chairs and sit wherever you like. We always get a great crowd, having a good time, having fun, and a great food, too, for that matter. So come on out. It's free. 7 to 10 will be at Cafe Smokin' Pie this Friday night, and then we'll be out on Saturday. I'll tell you more about that down the road.
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12: Hey, buddy, have you came over and looked at the new Eddie at Fast Eddie's? I finally got a new item. You know, it's been decades.
17: Decade? More like 40 years to figure out how to put a piece of shrimp on there with your steak.
12: I've known you for 40 years. You could have said something. Well, who'd have thought the Elwood could even get better? But we did it. We went and we made the Eddie. It's a foot-long serving, sir.
17: Not that I needed another reason to bring the whole gang down there. I'm still going to order those big Elwoods, the succulent. Peel and eat shrimp, the hot chick on a stick, and that famous Fast Eddie burger. And I'm always going to get one of those ice-cold frosty ones and listen to that live music on that patio every afternoon and evening.
12: Well, I just love adding another great item for everybody to come over and enjoy. When you come on over the beautiful Clark Bridge, you look at the picturesque Mississippi River.
17: Picturesque. That's very eloquent.
12: Very. Thank you very much.
17: Well, like Mr. Shannon says, if you're 21 and in the mood, come on over to picturesque Alton, Illinois, and see the very eloquent Eddie at Fast Eddie.
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1: We're working on Nevermind 1981 from Nirvana. I believe Kurt Cobain was part of the 27 Club. Is that correct? I've double-checked, but I believe it was that passed away at 27. Back to Nevermind. This is the 7th Day on KC. Come on!

0: Something in the Way, Nirvana putting a rap on it, Nevermind, from 1991, a big seminal album for that band, like the Billy Joel album that we played, the Billy Squire album that we played, kind of put them on the map. They had prior releases before that, but those are the ones that really got the national attention. All right, we shall wrap with a double from ELO, Out of the Blue, coming up.
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0: Across the Border from ELO, the double album, Out of the Blue. Jeff Lynne, the mastermind of that album, the mastermind of a lot of, worked with George Harrison, Roy Orbison, kind of helped put the Traveling Wilburys together. And he has since retired from the music business because of health. But man, what a talent that guy was. More from Out of the Blue coming up.
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13: 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Another band gigway got coming up. This is going to be a fun one with Close Quarters. It's going to be this coming Saturday, which should be August 1st. I get that right? I think. Where am I date-wise? I think I'm set on that. And we're going to be at St. Ferdinand Park. All right? It's up in Florissant. And we're helping to celebrate their 15th anniversary of their summer concert series. So we've got Danny Liston. Yeah, that Danny Liston from Mama's Pride and his guitar player, Matt Rowland, who is a whiz-bang guitar player. They're going to open the show with a set. And then we're going to come out Close Quarters. We're going to play. And then we're going to wrap it up with Billy Peake. Yes. Yes. That Billy Peake is going to be wrapping that show up. It is Saturday, August 1st, St. Ferdinand Park in the Pavilion. It is free. You can bring lawn chairs and outside food and all that. There's food trucks available. It is going to be a great night. You can look it up. Probably just the Florissant or just go to St. Ferdinand Park and we'll have all the information for you. We're working on the double album, Out of the Blue from ELO, Night in the City.

0: St. Louis's classic rock station, KC95, and I'd bet money that you heard ELO for the first time on this radio station. We are featuring the double LP Out of the Blue from 1977, and I remember seeing them a couple of different times. The one time I know was when they had the spaceship, which is on a bunch of their album covers, but they toured with a giant prop of a spaceship. And I went to see them at Kiel Auditorium, late 70s, might have been right about this time of the double album. And they couldn't get the spaceship inside the Kiel Auditorium. It was too big. They couldn't figure out how to get it in, so they had to work without it. They still sounded spectacular. More from Out of the Blue. That is right around the corner.
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0: Mr. Blue Sky from the double album Out of the Blue. We are featuring on the seventh day here on Casey. There is a tribute band here in St. Louis called Mr. Blue Sky for ELO, and they are spectacular. They do a fabulous, if you get a chance to see them, I know they may have like one more show coming up for the summertime, and that'll be it for the end of the year. I know they've played the Chesterfield Amphitheater. They've played Del Mar Hall. I think they played the Pageant. They get a lot of gigs. They're very, very good if you get a chance to see them. We shall keep coming at you with more ELO coming up.
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0: Well, a Sunday night means it's the seventh day here on KC95. I'm Mark Close, and as always, a pleasure to have you along. We're featuring ELO, The Double Out of the Blue, is our final album of this evening. I do remember seeing them one time, and they had the guys that play the violins. They had a little guy that would play the cello. And I remember he had like a stocking cap on over his whole head. And just, I remember that he did like a cello solo with an orange. Why do I remember these things? That's 45 years ago, maybe more. And he's up there and rolling that orange up and down the neck of the cello. And I thought, that's pretty cool stuff. ELO, Out of the Blue, KC 95.

0: Wild West Hero puts a wrap on the double LP from ELO, Out of the Blue, 1977, the year on that. Thank you so much for being a part of the show. Couldn't do it without you. We'll be back at it again next Sunday for another round, if you will, of the seventh day on KSHE 95.
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3: I'm John Hewlett, and here's your rock history report for July 27th. On this day in 1976, Bruce Springsteen sued his manager, Mike Appel, for fraud and breach of trust. The case dragged on for over a year, halting Springsteen's career. An out-of-court settlement was reached the following year. Also on this day in 1976, Tina Turner filed for divorce from her husband, Ike, ending their violent 16-year marriage and successful musical partnership. And on this day in 2012, the Beatles returned to the top 40 of the Billboard Albums chart with the iTunes exclusive compilation Tomorrow Never Knows. The set included 14 classic songs by the band and marked the first time the Beatles released an album exclusively to iTunes that had never been previously issued. And that's this day in rock history for July 27th on KC95.
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4: Oh, hey, you. 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Roundtree, early in the KC studios. Welcome to this, your Monday edition of the A.D. Show. Yes. Your Monday, your new day of your new week, your clean slate, your fresh start, chance for you, me, all of us to move forward together into whatever the hell it is that happens next. A chance for you to say,
5: I'm going to kick my day in the junk. KC rocks!
4: You're doing awesome. Hang in there. You got this. You are a badass. And if you need something, if there's anything I can do for you to make your Monday better, hit me up and let me know. I'm here with you. I'm here for you. One of the ways I can do that is this. Right around 6:30, and fun facts that make you sound smart. Your early rise prize is tickets to go to, this is going to be a lot of fun, Hairball at the Family Arena, full-on 80s arena rock experience with hits from Van Halen, Kiss, Motley Crue, Queen, Journey, Aerosmith, all of the above. Right now, though, 974-1111. What was the best part of your weekend? I have to tell you, mine involved butter, syrup, and James Brown's Papa's Got a Brand New Bag a half hour after midnight in our kitchen. Let me back up a little bit. If you are like me, you started Friday morning with every intention of doing as little as humanly possible over the weekend. After you and I had that long, hot weekend at the El Monstero show and knowing I would see you at the Bret Michaels show at the St. Clair Fair this coming weekend, I figured I could use a weekend of doing absolutely nothing, earning my sedentary black belt, going for gold in the Ass Meets Couch Invitational. You know how difficult it is to do nothing? It's one of the great lies you tell yourself. I'm going to relax this weekend. No, you're not. There's always something. There's always a chore. There's always a project. There's a dog who needs to go outside at 6:12 in the morning. There's a concert you didn't plan on going to, but suddenly you realize you absolutely have to see. That's what happened. I got on the air on Friday. I started talking to you. The phones were incredible. People were fired up about seeing shows. Bryan Adams, The Black Crowes, The Urge. And then I realized something. I'd never seen The Urge since moving to St. Louis. I knew The Urge back in the day. I know our paths crossed when my band played with them at some point. Maybe it was a radio station festival like Point Fest or a Warped Tour or something like that. But all these years later, I'd still never seen what they could do in their hometown in front of their people. So I decided maybe I should go. Then I hit up my friend Chris from Heavy Smoke, you know him, to see if him and his girlfriend Melissa wanted to join us. Chris is a huge Urge fan. He's loved them since he was a kid. And the second he heard we were thinking about it, he was all in. So that sealed the deal. We were going to see The Urge. And let me tell you a little something about making plans over the weekend based on weather in St. Louis. Despite the fact that the weather forecast promised you and I a beautiful, cool evening on Saturday, St. Louis summertime decided to do what St. Louis summer does when Mother Nature is a fickle, bipolar biatch that is off her meds. She lied. The forecast basically said, you're going to have a pleasant evening. Apparently, it's an interesting new definition of pleasant I wasn't previously aware of. Apparently, in this case, pleasant meant pants gravy, gooch grease, sweat, dehydration, and wondering if your body was actively trying to become soup. But I have to tell you, once we got inside Family Arena, everything changed. My posse, in effect, crushed it with their Beastie Boys tribute. Less Than Jake came out, another band I played with a bunch back in the day. They somehow looked exactly like they did 25 years ago, just older with grayer mohawks and grayer dreadlocks and stronger opinions about comfortable shoes. And then The Urge took the stage. The Urge were freaking unbelievable. Do you know, I've had a theory about rock bands for a long time. I think you need two things. I think you need a great drummer and you need a great front person. That's what makes a band come alive. The Urge has both of those things. Steve Ewing from The Urge. I don't know how much you know about him. He's one of the most fascinating people I've ever met. He runs restaurants. He plays in multiple bands. He's a husband. He's a dad. He wins bodybuilding competitions and somehow walks around with this completely calm, chill, relaxed demeanor like he's got everything figured out. And then he walks on stage on Saturday night and absolutely destroys. He knows how to start some trouble, and it's awesome. And then, of course, John Pisoni on the drums, just ridiculous. This guy plays with The Urge and El Monstero and Hard Promises and Thunderhead and Celebration Day and about six other things I'm probably forgetting. He can go from Neil Peart to John Bonham and then somehow sing harmonies like a bird, like he is casually doing dishes. It's incredible. But I think the coolest thing about the whole night wasn't just the show, it was what that show represents. I don't know how much you think about this, but St. Louis has created something so special. You and I have musicians here who can make a living doing this. Do you know how rare that is if you're a musician? These folks can play sold-out shows, then go home, mow their lawn, take their kids to baseball games, complain about the humidity, and run into you and me at Schnucks as we talk about the price of beef. There's something wonderfully St. Louis about that. World-class talent followed by a normal Tuesday afternoon. And the reason that exists for these musicians, the reason they can rock arena shows and live a normal life, is because you, the St. Louis fan, you show up. Fans here have built a community where musicians do not have to leave for New York or Los Angeles or Nashville to chase their dreams. They can do it right here at home in the city they grew up in. They can build a life around the music, and that's amazing. But somehow, after one of the best shows I've seen in a long time, that still wasn't the part of the weekend that I loved the most. On the drive home, my wife, Amy, looked over at me and said, "I want pancakes. Do you want pancakes?" This is 100% speaking my language. Breakfast for dinner is one of my favorite things. So there we were, half hour after midnight on Sunday, buzzing from the concert. James Brown's Papa's Got a Brand New Bag blasting through the speakers. My wife in the kitchen making pancakes and bacon. She chopped up apples and mixed them with brown sugar and made this incredible apple compote and put it all over these pancakes with butter and syrup. And they were unbelievable. I was like, "This is the best pancake I've ever had." She's like, "The secret is extra vanilla and replacing some of the milk with half and half." So apparently the secret to life is creamy pancakes, which will be the name of my new jam band. But honestly, maybe it wasn't just the pancakes. Maybe it's the fact that it was the happiness of the moment. Kitchen, 1 a.m., music playing, happy puppy, Millhouse, wandering around, hoping something would fall on the floor and the person you love making something delicious. If you are like me, these are the moments you hold on to, because life has its ups and downs. There are great days, and then there are days where after enough stress and frustration and an existential crisis or two, you start wondering what any of it means. You wonder if it's worth it, and then there are pancakes in a kitchen at 1 a.m. There's music, there's laughter, there's someone you love standing next to you. And those are the moments that remind you, yeah, it's totally worth it. That was the best part of my weekend. What about you? 974-1111. It's Journey in Separate Ways. We're Keishi.

0: Journey Several Ways on KC95, it's the AD show. So if you are like a lot of people, you are not traveling this summer because of gas prices and the economy in general, but you could really use a freaking vacation. Well, have you heard of the new way people are trying to beat the stay-at-home blues? It's basically a way to manipulate your subconscious, and it's called dream tourism. How does it work? Have you tried it, and would you? Also, as you know, because of the blazing hot pants, gravy, gooch, grease, underboob, sweat, summer scorcher we've been having here, not just here, actually, but all over the world, this month has delivered a ton of innovations on beating the heat. First, there was snow rooms, then wearable air conditioning clothing, and now a company has created refrigerators for humans. How does this work? Because you and I tackle the important issues on the show, we'll discuss the fun facts that make you sound smart, and I'll get you hooked up with tickets to go see Hairball. In the meantime, 974-1111. What's the best part of your weekend?
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5: In a county full of slick politicians, one man never got the memo. 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He may not be cool, but as county assessor, Zimmerman delivered. 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
5: 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And the Post-Dispatch just endorsed Zimmerman in his campaign for county executive for his pledge to take the drama out of county government. 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
6: I'm not flashy, but I get results, and I've got your back.
5: Then there's Brian Williams. Williams voted with MAGA Republicans to open the door to extreme abortion bans. And now MAGA is bankrolling Williams with $150,000 in donations. 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Jake Zimmerman is on our side. 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Jeannie Kirkton, Treasurer.
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0: 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There is an extreme, and I underline extreme, put it in italics and all caps. There is an extreme heat warning today. Partly sunny, sweltering heat, afternoon thunderstorms cannot be ruled out. High of 101 with a real feel of, oh God, why? Or rather, as Sparky would put it.
1: Oh, crap, why?
0: Tonight, clear to partly cloudy, warm, very humid, low 79, currently 82 with a real feel of miserable gooch grease-inducing 95 at the KC Studios. 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There's a stall 70 westbound past Florissant. The right shoulder is closed. All lanes are open. There's a stall 44 eastbound before 64. The right shoulder is closed. All lanes are open. And they cleared that crash 70 eastbound before Jennings Station Road. It's Nirvana. We're Keishi.

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3: 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So, as you know, because of the blazing hot pants, gravy gooch, grease, underboob sweat, summer scorcher that we've been having here, not just here, but all over the world, this month has delivered a ton of innovations on beating the heat. First, there was the snow room. You remember the snow room? Then there was the wearable air-conditioned clothing. And now, a Japanese company has created actual refrigerators for humans. How does this work? To clarify, living humans, not chopped up body parts, you freaking sicko. It's called the Doheimen box, which sounds dirty, but it's not. The Doheimen box translates to personal cooling cabinet. It's a metallic container with a transparent glass door designed as a personal cooling space for humans, so you can watch people while they're being chilled inside, which is an interesting design element. You climb in, you sit on the built-in seat, you enjoy air cooled to approximately 41 degrees Fahrenheit. The air is directed toward your head, neck, shoulders, and back, kind of like the jets of a hot tub. According to the manufacturer, a 10-minute stay in this refrigerator helps quickly reduce your body temperature and alleviates symptoms of heat-related exhaustion. It's kind of something for an emergency situation as well as personal cooling. The drawback is it's really freaking expensive. It'll run you the better part of 10 grand. I think they start at around $9,200. Hey, a nearly 300-pound Sinclair dinosaur was stolen from a Montana gas station this past Sunday evening, just gone by, and was found the next day bolted to a cliff nearly 10 miles away near Yellowstone National Park. Here are the employees of the gas station talking about the cunning plan.
4: It was funny to think that our dinosaur was sitting up in the canyon up there.
5: Sounds pretty planned out. Missed the cameras, bolted back down. Grand theft dino.
4: They literally had to unbolt it from a cement pad out here, and they re-bolted it up on the cliff.
5: I mean, I think it's all in good fun. I don't think the people mean to cause any harm.
3: One of my favorite kinds of stunts, a cunning stunt. So if you are like a lot of people, you are not traveling this summer because of gas prices and the economy in general, but you can still really use a vacation. Well, have you heard of the new way people are trying to beat the stay-at-home blues? It's basically a way to manipulate your subconscious. How does it work? Have you tried this? Would you? The deal is this. To beat inflation and the gas price blues, people are trying to train their subconscious to have lucid dreams, dreams that you can control as you have them. It's called dream tourism, and it actually started back during COVID. And now people are trying to do this to give themselves a break when they need it right away or aren't going to get a break because the economy sucks. That's where you train yourself to dream about being on an exotic vacation, since we all know we're not going on actual vacations for a little while. If this sounds unbelievable, studies have found that up to 75% of you can train your subconscious to do this. I'm glad it works for so many folks, but I think my subconscious must hate me. I tried to convince it to dream that I was at a tropical resort with my wife dressed as Charlie's Angels, era Drew Barrymore in the racing jumpsuit, or 90s Ginger Spice in the Union Jack dress, but it didn't work. What I got instead was a nightmare about a 12-hour layover in Terminal 2 of the Newark Airport. All the bathrooms were closed for cleaning, and there was nowhere to plug in my phone.
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3: All right, you and I talked about it last time in Fun Facts to Make You Sound Smart. You know, we might have our problems here in America, but at least we haven't been named the most corrupt country in the world. Do you know which country was named the most corrupt on Earth? There are actually three, and I'll take any of those three. For these tickets to go see Hairball at Family Arena, 974-1111. First correct answer I get is on their way to the show. Good luck. It's Triumph for Casey.

0: Triumph, lay it on the line on KC95. It's the AD show.
1: Yo, yo, what's up, AD? How you be?
0: Good, man. How are you?
1: Yeah, I'm great, man.
0: Good. Glad to hear it, Alex. Alex, let's see if we can get a little bit better and get you hooked up to go to see Hairball at Family Arena. We talked about it last time, and fun facts that make you sound smart. I will take any of the three top answers that we discussed, but which countries have been named the most corrupt countries in the world?
1: Was it North Korea?
0: Yeah, that's one of them. Somalia, Venezuela, and North Korea and the South Sudan top the list of the world's most corrupt nations. And because you know that, you are on your way to see Hairball at Family Arena.
1: Heck yeah.
0: Way to go, dude. Hold on. Denmark, Holland, and Norway were found to be the least corrupt. Once again, proving that it's difficult to be sneaky when you wear wooden shoes.
2: Fun facts
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0: It's the AD show. The news today, a little after 7 o'clock, is going to deal with the fact that Mother Nature is actively trying to end some of our lives and why you need to take it seriously. It's not just the temporary discomfort that comes with pants, gravy, and gooch grease. 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Then, right around 7:30, in the 30-second song challenge, you'll have a chance to win your way and to see Jefferson Starship for John Hewlett's 50th anniversary at KC95. 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
1: 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It is no joke today. We're going to be talking about it in the news, but it is Mother Nature literally trying to end our lives. Extreme heat warning, partly sunny, sweltering heat, thunderstorms cannot be ruled out. High of 101 with a real feel that reaches all the way up to...
2: Oh, crap, why?
1: Mm-hmm. Be careful as you go. Hydration. Tonight, clear to partly cloudy, warm, very, very humid, low of 79, currently 82 with a real feel of 95 at the KC Studios. And it's not even 7 a.m. yet. 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There's a stall. 370 westbound past 94. The right shoulder is closed. All lanes are open. There's another stall, 44 eastbound before 64. And they cleared that other stall, 70 eastbound before 370. It's the Mighty Van Halen. It's hot for teacher. We're KC.

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2: What I want to do first is say thank you so much for joining me. If you are just getting here, welcome to your Monday edition of the AD Show. The next thing I got to do is remind you that right around 7:30 in the 30-second song challenge, you will have another chance to win your way in to see Jefferson Starship along with the Atlanta Rhythm Section, Orleans, and Firefall. Right now, though, let's you and I take a look at what the hell is going on in the world. Let's do some news.
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2: 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Have you ever wanted to know what a Hot Pocket feels like when it's spinning in the microwave? Congratulations! You live in St. Louis today. The National Weather Service is keeping their extreme heat warning locked until 9 p.m. tonight. You and I are staring down a legitimate 100 degrees with the heat index rocketing somewhere between 105, 115, and...
4: Oh, crap, why?
2: This is not your usual July mugginess. This is the kind of heat that can land you in the ER faster than you could say, oh, I'll just be outside for a minute. Officials want you and everybody else checking on elderly neighbors and relatives without air conditioning. If you need somewhere to cool, dial 211 for the nearest cooling center. A weak cold front might sneak in through late tonight, but don't get your hopes up. The upper 90s are still on the menu for tomorrow. So you need to do this. Take precautions. Drink your water. Skip the midday yard work. Walk the dog before the sun's up and after the sun's down. Do all these things not because you're lazy, but because you are smart. Your lawn can wait. Your body cannot. Hey, because our economy is just ripping at the moment, Lambert has scaled back. If you were hoping the new Lambert Airport would be roughly the size of a small European country, you want to lower your expectations. Officials say skyrocketing construction costs are forcing them to scale back the number of gates for that massive single terminal overhaul. They originally wanted 62 gates, and we were like, yes, we are back. We are the hub of the freaking universe. But now they're aiming for a smaller yet-to-be-announced number. Airport Director Rhonda Ham Nijbrug, I'm sure I'm pronouncing the Dutch part of the last name with the wrong accent, but I do my best, admitted the original plan was always a bit of a stretch, calling it, in her words, kind of pie in the sky. But hey, silver lining. She said the concourses themselves will be wider and roomier, meaning you'll have even more space to aimlessly wander while searching for a $14 pretzel. The $3 billion project won't even open its first phase until late 2028, so the airport's massive glow-up is still happening. It's just a little smaller than we initially thought it was going to be, and that says something about the economy in St. Louis in general. It's basically the architectural version of ordering large fries, getting a medium, and having the cashier tell you the bag has a much better feng shui. Hey, there are new tariffs on 60 countries. Are you a fan of buying things? Well, you might brace your bank account. The Trump administration just slapped new tariffs on 10 to 12.5% on imports from 60 different countries, hitting everyone from Canada to the EU to China and India. The official reason? Cracking down on forced labor. You have to admire the principle of that. The U.S. Trade Representative says America has banned forced labor imports for, quote, nearly a century, and they expect our trading partners to meet that standard. Critics, however, say this is just a clever workaround to keep tariff pressure high after the Supreme Court knocked down the president's broader global tariffs earlier this year. Either way, these new rates cover more than 99% of everything we import, and allies like Australia and the EU are strongly pushing back. So if your favorite imported electronics or fancy European wines start costing a whole hell of a lot more, now you know why. Look on the bright side. It's the perfect excuse to stop buying expensive overseas luxuries and start investing your money entirely in locally sourced toasted ravs. There you have it. That's the economic strategy of the future. Hey, do you hate AI? I've really started to hate AI. And I think the thing that bothers me the most is not the music. It's not the AI-generated videos. It's not people putting sombreros on dogs. It's the AI writing. It gives me the ick, and it's a sign of laziness. And this is a perfect example of it. A Canadian politician accidentally read an AI-generated speech, prompt and all. Here he is. Have a listen to this pathetic mess.
5: One of the dangers associated with creating advocacy offices is that citizens often develop expectations that exceed the powers actually granted to those offices. Here's a more natural flowing version of that section that reads like a legislative speech rather than a series of short points.
6: You idiot!
5: Madam Speaker, one of my concerns with this legislation is the potential gap
6: you moron!
5: Between what New Brunswickers may reasonably expect this office to accomplish and what the office will actually have the authority to do.
6: You suck and you're lazy, and the people that write speeches for you should be fired, and probably you should be as well. I can handle all the other AI things. AI writing drives me effing bonkers, and you can spot it a million miles off. Hey, when news broke that David Lee Roth canceled the majority of his tour dates, Sammy Hagar took to Instagram to invite him to be part of his Las Vegas residency.
7: About your tour getting canceled, and I want to say from the bottom of my heart, I'm sorry. I hope you're well. Mike and I love the fact that you've been out there doing it, supporting what we did in this band to keep this music alive. When you're ready to carry on, Mike and I support you. Come to Vegas for the residency in September. Come on, join us. Sing a couple songs, MC the damn show. Come out and just do what you do, which is pretty damn entertaining. Anyway, hope you're well. I really do. God bless, brother.
6: And finally, in sports news, LeBron James is a 76er. But enough about his age. He's also going to play basketball for Philadelphia. Ha ha. No, seriously, LeBron James signed a 2-year deal to play in Philadelphia. However, if he gets in one little fight, he'll be sent back to L.A. to live with his auntie and uncle in Bel Air. So welcome to the 76ers, Bronny James. Oh, also, wrestler Triple H turns 57 today. I believe he's celebrating with his brother. Preparation.
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6: 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How do you intend to stay cool today? What's the plan? We're KC.

0: Aerosmith on KC95. It's the AD show. 974-1111 is my number.
1: Yeah.
0: Just want to say yeah, Joe. That's a little bit of Monday motivation. Just want to say yeah, Joe. You are out and about delivering seafood all over our good city of St. Louis. How do you plan to stay cool today when the heat dome is heat doming and gooch grease is gooch greasing and pants gravy is pants gravying? What are the precautions you are taking to stay cool, because you absolutely need to?
1: It'd be tons of water, switching some electrolyte, maybe soda, but man, it's going to be hot and fishy.
0: It is going to be hot and fishy, and it's not just because you are delivering seafood. Well, hey man, have a good one out there. Be safe on the roads. Understand that tempers are high as people try not to die from the heat dome.
1: Yes, sir. Tell them, stay hydrated.
0: Yep. Give us that Monday motivational yeah.
1: Yeah. Let's get this week started.
0: Later, brother.
1: Later, bro.
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0: You heard what the man said.
1: What? Yeah, get this week started.
0: A great way to get this week started is by winning your way in to see Jefferson Starship along with the Atlanta Rhythm Section and all the rest to celebrate 50 years of the U-Man at KC. We'll do that directly ahead in the 7:30 30-second song challenge. In the meantime, how are you staying cool as we all try not to die in the heat dome?
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5: I'm John Hewlett, and here's your rock history report for July 27th. On this day in 1976, Bruce Springsteen sued his manager, Mike Appel, for fraud and breach of trust. The case dragged on for over a year, halting Springsteen's career. An out-of-court settlement was reached the following year. Also on this day in 1976, Tina Turner filed for divorce from her husband, Ike, ending their violent 16-year marriage and successful musical partnership. And on this day in 2012, the Beatles returned to the top 40 of the Billboard Albums chart with the iTunes exclusive compilation Tomorrow Never Knows. The set included 14 classic songs by the band and marked the first time the Beatles released an album exclusively to iTunes that had never been previously issued. And that's this day in rock history for July 27th on KC95.
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23: 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Extreme heat warning in place today. It is no joke. Partly sunny, sweltering heat. Afternoon thunderstorms cannot be ruled out. High of 101 with a real feel of 115. Tonight, clear to partly cloudy, warm, really humid, low of 79. But that extreme heat warning stays in place until 9 o'clock tonight. Take it seriously. If you don't, there could be real problems. Currently, 82 with a real feel of 95 at the KC Studios. 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They cleared the stall 270 eastbound at Hanley. They cleared the other stall 55 southbound past Broadway. This is all excellent news. And they cleared up that other stall at 370 westbound past 94. 974-1111. Get in on the phones. Play a 30-second song challenge for these tickets. Go see Jefferson Starship, excuse me, with Atlanta Rhythm Section, Orleans and Fire Fall to celebrate 50 years of the U-Man on Casey.

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1: You can do it!
2: 30-Second Song Challenge is brought to you by Universal Windows Direct. Like me, you're going to be saying, I love my windows. Tim the Gardener, hopefully you are staying inside and not tending to your garden with the hose today. Are you?
3: Oh, well, I won't be using no hose, but I will be putting on pepper cages.
2: Oh, well, all right.
3: And going through tons of water.
2: All right, be careful, stay hydrated, and let's see if we can get you hooked up with these tickets to go see Jefferson Starship. 97411. Oh, wait, you already called. What the hell am I doing? It's a Monday, dude. It's hot. I almost passed out of heat exhaustion in my garage. I should have used the remote start this morning because my brain's already baked. Let's start again, shall we? Coming down in 3, 2, song number one.
3: Find Your Way Back.
2: Excellent. Song two.
3: TNT.
2: Great work, bro.
3: Alive.
2: No. Keep going.
3: Black.
2: Yes. 20 seconds on the clock. 4 songs remaining. Song number 4.
3: Closer to the Heart.
2: Yeah, man. You are doing excellent work thus far. You have 17 seconds remaining and only 3 songs left to go. A guy who gardens the way you do. Can clearly get this done. Song number 5.
3: Crying?
2: Yeah, dude. 13 seconds, 2 songs. Song number 6.
3: Peace of Mind.
2: Dude, 1 song between you and Sweet Victory. And this, by the way, Tim the Gardener, is a very, very impressive performance. 10 seconds on the clock for song number 7.
3: Red.
2: Yeah, buddy. Way to go. Woo-hoo. Kicking this hot Monday off with a red hot win. Excellent work.
4: Yeehaw. You did it. You did it. I knew you would. I just knew you would.
2: It became clear that you would. Good job, dude. Hold the line. It's Poison. It's Alice Cooper. We're Casey.

0: Alice Cooper and Poison on KSHE 95. It's the AD show. 974-1111 is my number. Aerospace Kevin, how do you intend to beat the heat today?
1: Well, let's see. I got totally drunk last night, which I shouldn't have done.
0: So you're starting the hottest day of the year already dehydrated. This is great.
1: Exactly. So this morning I'm off. So when you say 115, I got to go pick up some patio furniture. So I'm driving right now to Home Depot to pick that up before the sun really comes up.
0: Yeah, man. Oh, yeah. Are you planning on assembling patio furniture today? Hopefully not on the patio. Assembling patio furniture today on the patio could actually end your life, especially if you tied one on last night.
1: Oh yeah, no. It's going to be. I'm going to drop it off inside the house and the wife to do the assembly.
0: Well, that's what you need, an assembling wife and an Alka-Seltzer or two along with some electrolytes. By the way, I have to tell you, hungover Aerospace Kevin sounds completely different and significantly less sharp than didn't tie one on last night Aerospace Kevin.
1: Oh, yeah. You can just see the bags under my eyes.
0: Well, you know, it's a sign of a life well lived.
1: Yes, this is true. But to answer your question, AC in the truck, AC at Home Depot, and then AC back home.
0: Yeah, man. Yeah, I have to tell you, my car is not an expensive automobile, but it's a newer automobile, and it has this wonderful thing where I can remote start it with my app, and if it's winter, it heats it up to 72, and if it's summer, it cools it down to 72, and I've been using that thing like you wouldn't believe, and it really makes a difference.
1: Yeah, very nice, very nice. Yeah, I have that in my new car, but my old truck that I'm in right now,
0: yep.
1: It's all manual.
0: Yeah, well, neither of us have that air-conditioned seat that our friend Cool Taint Timmy has, so... We're all just living in the shadow of his gloriously cool nether regions.
1: Exactly right, brother.
0: All right, have a good one, man. Go get some electrolytes and some shut-eye.
1: You got that right.
0: Later, bro.
1: Bye.
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0: 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It's the AD Show. 974-1111 is my number. Oh, you know how we were talking about our friend Blowtorch Timmy, who has those really fancy air-conditioned seats in his car, making him, during these blisteringly hot summer months, cool Tate and Timmy? I think this is his wife, Mrs. Blowtorch, on the phone. Mrs. Blowtorch, how you feeling?
1: I'm okay. It was not an MRI thing.
0: Right.
1: But the only way to know that is to have an MRI.
0: Uh-huh.
1: And that's what they did. Uh-huh. And I'm just sitting at home taking it easy, so.
0: Good. Glad to hear it. Now, for those that miss it, Mrs. Blowtorch, in addition to having a flare-up of something that caused you to go to the hospital to get inspected via an MRI for her MS symptoms, you're incredibly thoughtful. And before you went to the hospital, you dropped off a box of used headphones from your classroom from when you used to teach.
1: Yep.
0: Yeah.
1: I hope you enjoy them.
0: I'm sure I will, because you and Blowtorch Timmy, your husband, were up here, and you noticed the crappy Five Below headphones that I purchased for use for guests in the studio. You're like, we can do a little bit better than that. And I was like, no free headphones, because management's going to hear about it. Instead of ever buying me any more gear for the radio station, they'll be like, don't you have a listener that's willing to donate something to the cause?
1: Yeah.
0: Thank you so much for stepping up with some decent headphones, even in the throes of you having to go see what's up with an MRI.
1: You are welcome.
0: All right. Take it easy, Mrs. Blowtorch.
1: Thank you.
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0: 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Thank you, Mrs. Blowtorch and Cool Taint Timmy. Hey, another thing we're grateful for is the fact that our friends in Jefferson Starship are rolling through to celebrate 50 years of the U-Man on KSHI, along with the Atlanta Rhythm Section, Orleans, and Firefall. You'll have another chance to win your way into that show right around 8:30 in the 30-second song challenge.
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15: Hey, Izzy, what's going on, man? Looks kind of like you got something on your mind.
16: Well, Eddie boy, I'm thinking you may need to change the name of your place from Fast Eddie's to Five Buck Eddie's.
15: Five Buck Eddie? Man, why in the world would I call it Five Buck Eddie?
16: Well, I was in there the other day and bought myself the coldest beer I've ever had in my life, and I gave the guy $5. And then I went over and got some of those huge cold water peel and eat shrimps, and I gave her $5.
15: Well, I never really thought about that. There's a lot of $5 going on.
16: And then I went back up and got one of those huge Fast Eddie cheeseburgers, and I gave them $5 again.
15: Man, definitely has a ring to it. I think there's a lot of $5 going on.
16: Yeah, and I had about $100 worth of good time.
15: Well, that's good to hear, and it's easy to do with live music 7 days a week and a big old party going on that big, beautiful outdoor patio.
16: Well, like Mr. Shannon always says, if you're 21 and in the mood, head on over to Fast Eddie's Bon Air in Alton, Illinois, and maybe take a selfie on that old Harley Davidson of mine.
15: Who else has got a Cardinal Hall of Famer's Harley Davidson sitting out on the patio for some selfies?
16: Only Eddie boy.
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7: 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Extreme heat warning in place today. Please take it seriously. Partly sunny, sweltering heat, afternoon thunderstorms cannot be ruled out, getting up to a high of 101 with a real feel of 115. Or, hold on, I said that wrong. A real feel of...
8: Oh, crap, why?
7: It is going to suck. Tonight, clear to partly cloudy, warm, very humid, low 79. I don't sugarcoat things for you. 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There's debris in the roadway, 64 westbound past Skinker, barely newer. Boulevard Clayton Road, left lane closed, two lanes are open. There's roadwork, 64 westbound before Ballas Road. Which looks really funny when you see it, because if you are juvenile like me, your mind immediately deletes the second A and you chuckle unavoidably as you're doing traffic on a Market 27 radio station. Yes, Ballas Road. Hot Ballas Road today. There's a stalled vehicle, 170 southbound past 270. It's Man in the Box, Allison Chains. We are Casey.

0: Shane's Man of the Box on KC95. 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
1: Dude, your traffic reports are hilarious.
0: No, well, you know, one try. Yeah. Are you one of the many people calling to tell me that I do the funniest traffic reports in all of St. Louis?
1: You do the funniest everything in St. Louis, my brother. You just keep this radio station alive.
0: All you got to do is talk about testicles and weave it into traffic, and all of a sudden people are ha-haing and hee-heeing their way to work.
1: Latin fart jokes.
0: Latin fart jokes. Hey, you sound better, Sony Stanton. Are you better? You were under the weather when I ran into you at El Monstero. We thought it might have been heat exhaustion. Yeah. There were concerns. You had to go get some tests done. How you feeling?
1: I feel pretty good. They did the test, everything, you know, a bunch of poking and prodding. Hee-hee, ha-ha, ouch.
0: Good. Glad to hear that you've gotten past the hee-hee, ha-ha, ouch, and you're back to waking and baking.
1: Waking and baking, as we speak, my friend.
0: All right. Later on, man. Have a good
1: one.
0: Yep, I might not have the most accurate traffic reports in all of St. Louis, but I can guarantee nobody weaves in more mentions of farts and testicles.
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0: I don't trust this kid any further than I can throw him.
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3: Oh, hey, you, good morning. How's it going? How are you? It's A.D. Roundtree. If you are just getting here, welcome to this, your Monday edition of the A.D. 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Yes, your Monday, your new day of your new week. 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
3: You're doing awesome. Hang in there. You got this. You are a badass. And if you need something, if there's anything I can do for you to make your Monday better, hit me up and let me know. I'm here with you. I'm here for you. One of the ways I can do that is this. I've got your hookup to go see Jefferson Starship, along with the Atlanta Rhythm Section and all the rest to celebrate 50 years of the U-Man on KC. We'll do that right around 8:30 in the 30-second song challenge. Right now, though, 974-1111. When you think about it, what was the best part of your weekend? Mine involved butter, syrup, and James Brown's Papa's Got a Brand New Bag. A half hour after midnight in our kitchen. Let me back up a little bit. If you are like me, you started Friday morning with every intention of doing as little as humanly possible over the weekend. After you and I had that long, hot weekend at the El Monstero show, and knowing I would see you again at the Bret Michaels show at the St. Clair Fair this coming weekend, I figured I could use a weekend to doing absolutely nothing. Earning that sedentary black belt, going for gold in the Ass Meets Couch Invitational. Of course, nobody actually does nothing. I think that's a great lie you tell yourself. You tell yourself, gonna relax this weekend. No, you're not. There's always something. There's always a chore. There's always a project. There's always a dog who needs to go outside at 6:12 in the morning or whatever the hell the case may be. In this case, it was a concert you didn't plan on going to, but suddenly realized you absolutely have to see. That's what happened. And it was you, really. It really was you. I got on the air Friday. You were calling. The phones were incredible. You were fired up. People all over the city excited to see shows. Bryan Adams, Black Crowes, The Urge. And then I realized something. I had never seen The Urge since I moved here to St. Louis. I knew The Urge from back in the day. I know our paths crossed when my band was playing festivals. I think we did a Point Fest together or something, or some Warped Tours, but I had never seen what they could do in their hometown in front of their own people all these years later. So I thought maybe I would go. Then I hit up my boy Chris from Heavy Smoke to see if he and his girlfriend Melissa wanted to join us. Chris is a huge fan of The Urge. He's loved him since he was a kid. And the second he heard we were thinking about going, was all in, so that sealed the deal. We were going to see The Urge. And despite the weather forecast promising a beautiful, cool evening, St. Louis summer decided to do what St. Louis summer does. Mother Nature in the Midwest, as you know, is a bipolar, fickle bitch that is off her meds, and she lied. The forecast said, you're going to have a pleasant evening. Apparently, pleasant evening means pants, gravy, gooch, grease, sweat, dehydration, and wondering if your body was being converted to soup. But once we got inside the family arena, everything changed. My posse in effect crushed it with their Beastie Boys tribute. Less Than Jake came out. I played with them a lot back in the day as well. Somehow Less Than Jake looked exactly like they did 25 years ago, just older, with more gray hair in their mohawks and dreadlocks and stronger opinions about comfortable shoes. Punk rock has always been about revolution, but I don't think it happens these days without enough ibuprofen. But then The Urge took the stage. The Urge were unbelievable. Do you know, maybe you share this opinion, but I've always had an opinion, a theory about rock bands, live rock bands. I think you must have two things. You must have a great drummer, and you must have a great front person. That's what makes a band come alive on stage. And The Urge has both. Steve Ewing. Do you know much about Steve Ewing? Steve Ewing from The Urge and Steve's Hot Dogs is one of the most fascinating people I've ever met. He runs restaurants. He plays in multiple bands. He is a husband. He is a dad. In his spare time, he wins bodybuilding competitions. He does all this stuff, and somehow he walks around with this completely calm, relaxed demeanor like he's got everything figured out. How he does it, I don't know, but he does it. And then he walks on stage and absolutely destroys, totally wrecks shop. And then you got John Pisoni on the drums. Ridiculous. As you know, John Pisoni plays with The Urge, also El Monstero, The Hard Promises, Thunderhead, Celebration Day, and about six other things I'm probably forgetting. John Pisoni can go from being Neil Peart to John Bonham and then somehow sing harmonies like he's just casually doing dishes. It's incredible. But I think the coolest thing about the whole night wasn't just the show. It's what the show represents. And it speaks highly of you because you have created something special in St. Louis. As you know, we have musicians here who can make a living doing this. It's amazing. It does not happen other places. These musicians can play sold-out shows, then go home and mow their lawn and take their kids to baseball games and show up to graduations and complain about the humidity, and we'll run into them at Schnucks and we complain about the price of beef or whatever the hell the case may be. There's something totally Midwestern and St. Louis about that. World-class talent followed by running into them on a normal Monday afternoon. And the reason for that, the reason that exists here is because you, the St. Louis fan, show up. You, the St. Louis fan, have built a community here where musicians don't have to leave for New York or Los Angeles or Nashville to chase their dreams. They can do it in St. Louis. They can build a life around music, and that's amazing. So that was an incredible thing. But somehow, after one of the best shows I've seen in a very long time, well, I lump El Monstero in with that. That still wasn't the part of the weekend that I think hit me the hardest and will stay with me the longest. Because on the drive home from the Urge show, my wife Amy looked over at me and said, "I want pancakes. Do you want pancakes?" This is 100% speaking my language. Breakfast for dinner has always been one of my favorite things. So there we were. About a half hour after midnight on Sunday, still all excited from the concert. James Brown's Papa's Got a Brand New Bag for some reason blasting through the speakers, and my wife dancing around the kitchen making pancakes and bacon. She chopped up apples and mixed them with brown sugar and made this incredible apple compote and put all of these pancakes with butter and syrup, and they were unbelievable. I was like, "What's the secret? Best pancakes ever." She said, "Extra vanilla and replacing some of the milk with half and half." So apparently, the secret to the best pancakes ever is creamy pancakes. By the way, if I had a jam band, Creamy Pancakes would be the name of it. But honestly, it wasn't just the pancakes. Maybe it was the timing. Maybe it's the fact that we were still carrying the energy of this incredible rock show The Urge put on. But mostly, I think, you know, it was the happiness of the moment. In the kitchen, 1 a.m., music playing, with my wife, a happy dog named Milhouse wandering around knowing dad's a messy eater, knowing he's going to get a little piece of bacon or pancake. The person you love making something delicious after a great night out. If you are like me, those are the moments you take a mental picture of and hold on to. Because as you know, life has ups and downs. There are great days and then there are days where after enough stress and frustration and an existential crisis or two, you start to wonder what any of it means. You wonder if it's worth it. But then there's pancakes, there's a kitchen at 1 a.m., there's music, there's laughter, and there's the person that you love the most in the world standing next to you. And those are the moments where you go, yeah, it is all worth it. That was the best part of my weekend. What about you? 974-1111. It's Ozzy Rikishi.

0: 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It's the AD Show. 974-1111 is my number. KC, good morning. What was the best part of your weekend?
1: AD, what's going on, man?
0: What's up, brother?
1: Kind of the same boat as you was in, man. Me and a wife hanging out. Took a rotisserie chicken, shredded it up. She made some homemade chicken salad wraps. Kicked back and enjoyed Sunday with the wife. You know, I got four dogs, two German Shepherds, two Cabochons.
0: Yeah.
1: You know, kicked back and enjoyed the weekend.
0: Yeah, man. I got to tell you, it's those little moments that you kind of take that mental Polaroid of and just go like, all right, this is why we grind the hell away all week long. This is why we get up at 3:30 in the morning. This is why we sweat getting in and out of the car on Monday because we want to hang back and we want to have chicken salad wraps with the wife and the puppies over the weekend.
1: Right?
0: Man,
1: exactly.
0: It really is the little things, which is, you know, what I remind my wife when trout comes off after the pancakes.
1: Exactly.
0: All right, man. Thank you, my inadequate brother. Appreciate your support.
1: Yes,
0: have a good one,
1: have
0: bro.
1: A good day, man. See ya.
0: Later.
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0: You'll have another chance to win your way and to see Jefferson Starship and Atlanta Rhythm Section, Orleans and Firefall as we celebrate 50 years of the U-Man on KC at Family Arena right around 8:30 in the 30-second song challenge, a little after you and I get somebody inducted in the Real Rock Army.
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0: Welcome to the Real Rock Army. Reese Carey from St. Louis joins today. It's brought to you by Seavers Equipment and Seavers JCB. Reese loves KC 95. He's been listening since he was a little one in the back of his grandparents' truck on the way to Lake of the Ozarks. His grandparents played the station nonstop, and he still listens to it on the daily. Thank you so much, man. Reese thinks he should be in the Real Rock Army because he's an old soul at heart, loves listening to KC guys on a daily basis while he's riding his Harley or in his truck. Thank you for having us on, bro. He's 25 years old. He has a wife and a 7-year-old kid who knows all of the old music like him when he grew up. He works at Maximum Color and makes color for printing companies. Thank you so much for doing what you do and making our life a more colorful thing, bro. He has KC blasting even when he works. Reese went to his first concert and saw El Monstero and Night Ranger. That was the first one, dude. That's a hell of a way to start things off. Also wants to play guitar, loves fishing and hunting. You're our kind of dude, Reese. Welcome to the Real Rock Army. We are stoked and privileged to have you.
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26: Oh, crap! Why?
0: Partly sunny, sweltering heat, afternoon thunderstorms cannot be ruled out. High of 101 with a real feel of...
26: Oh, crap! Why?
0: 115. It is no joke. Please look after yourself. Stay hydrated. Stay out of the heat. Keep your pets out of the heat. All of those things. 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There's stall 64 westbound at 270. The right shoulder is closed, slowing you down a little bit. They've cleared up that debris in the roadway, though, at 64 westbound past Skinker and Clayton. And they've cleared the stall at 170 southbound past 270. 974-1111 to get in on phones. Play a 30-second song challenge for these tickets to go see Jefferson Starship to celebrate 50 years of the U-Man. We'll do it right after Stone Temple Pilots. It's Interstate Love Song. We are KC.

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1: You can do it!
2: The 30-Second Song Challenge is brought to you by Universal Windows Direct. Like me, you're going to be saying, I love my windows. Shockwave, good morning. Now, not many people know this, but Shockwave is the original 20-second club individual. You have set some records when it comes to this game here, haven't you, Shockwave?
3: Thanks for setting me up for a fail.
2: Oh, shit. You know what? I was just trying to put some respect on that name. I wasn't trying to tempt fate, but I guess fate is officially tempted. All right.
3: Know how fate is.
2: Yeah, I do know how fate is. I'm going to do this to myself.
4: You cannot do that.
2: All right, Shockwave. You're just a normal competitor with normal chances, like all of us, to win your way in to see Jefferson Starship coming down in 3, 2, song number one.
3: White Room.
2: Yeah. Song two.
3: Free Will.
2: Excellent work, Shockwave. Song number three.
3: Walk Away.
2: Shockwave, I'm going to maybe tempt fate a little bit more here, but you are crushing it, my friend. Song number four.
3: Talk Dirty to Me.
2: Like an absolute boss, Shockwave. When was the first, like, you're an OG listener. You're a longtime caller. You're a longtime listener. You have won this game. How many times would you say?
3: I've lost count.
2: Okay. How many times have you lost?
3: In recent, I'd say in the last 10, I went 1 for 9.
2: 1 for 9. Ooh, all right. Well, let's see if we can't do a little bit better on this one. Song number five.
3: Four. Damn it, true.
2: Yeah. Way to go, man. Song number six with 6 seconds on the clock.
3: Brown Sugar.
2: Oh, that's time. Shockwave, you'll know for next time. It's only rock and roll, but you like it. Man, way to go. It was great until it wasn't. You put on an incredible performance. You just fell a little bit short at the end. And for that reason, I'm going to award you a Sparky.
4: Oh, crap, why?
2: Because we all wanted you to win. And from beyond the grave, would you like to be Patricked?
3: Of course.
2: Pot smoke and smack.
3: What do you think of my performance?
5: That sucks.
6: You get nothing. You lose. Good day, sir.
2: Better luck next time, Shockwave. It's Heddy's Never Been Any Reason. We're Casey.

0: Eddie's Never Been Any Reason on KC95. The AD Show, 974-1111 is my number. Six Pack, you have a good weekend?
1: AD, top of the morning to you, my friend.
0: Top of the morning to you. What'd you do?
1: Well, I had a really cool weekend because KC George came to my house, picked me up in that cool-ass car of his.
0: Oh.
1: And took me to Black Crowes.
0: Oh, yeah. How was that? Yeah,
1: it was a great concert. All three bands were really good.
0: Yeah?
1: I was pleasantly surprised with Whiskey Myers. I never heard them before.
0: Right.
1: And they were really good. It was hot. It's really, last two weekends, man, I don't know if I've ever sweated so much.
0: Well, you know, as long as you remember to get some hydration and electrolytes partway through the weekend so you can avoid the grisly grip of death. You should be down a pound or two when it comes to Fresh Start for Fat Ass.
1: Well, that's what I'm hoping. I've been really doing good this week, man. Yeah, taking on some extra activity. I mean, we had a couple brewskis up on the hill with your friend Jess Gary. Jess Gary used to call in a lot, and he said to tell you hello.
0: Well, when you see him, return the favor.
1: Yeah. So this is weird with this cool car of his. People come up to us and start revving their engine. They want to race us on the way there. And I'm not a race car. I drive like a grandpa, you know.
0: Right, yeah.
1: And these guys would pull up and look at us and like, no, we're not racing. We're going to a concert and have fun.
0: Yeah, KC George's car, I would imagine it's got some oomph to it, but as a person, I think he's built more for comfort than for speed.
1: That's exactly right.
0: Very good.
1: Well, I'm glad you had a good time at the Urge, man.
0: Holy crap, it was awesome. It was such a good night. And it was so cool to see, like, you know, play a little game of spot the members of El Monstero who are on stage doing it at the amphitheater last week and now are on stage doing a family arena this week. Like, St. Louis just has the most incredible musical community, and these musicians get to hack out lives here just playing music, not having to be a bartender to support their music hobby and all this stupid stuff that other unbelievably talented musicians have to do all over the rest of the world. And the reason they can do that, the reason they can have kids and raise families and go to baseball games and go to graduations and still just be really good at singing or playing the guitar or playing drums, is because of you, Six Pack, and people like you that show up time and time again to support it. So it was an awesome thing to see.
1: It is really awesome, and that's part of the reason why I will die here.
0: Really? The excessive amounts of alcohol and sausage and bacon for breakfast for the last 53 years have nothing else to do with it?
1: No, not at all.
0: I will die here because of a love of music and some dietary decisions that were unwise.
1: This is true.
0: Very good. Well, hey, man, hashtag worth it on both the music and the sausage front.
1: Yes, sir, brother. You have a great day, buddy.
0: And by the way, the sausage front will be the name of the new band that me and Six Pack perform. Other bands from St. Louis will play to tens of thousands of people. We're going to play to thousands of tens, Six Pack. Later on, man.
1: Yeah, see you, brother.
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1: Keisha, good morning. What was the best part of your weekend?
2: We took my kids to Wild Animal Adventures out in Stanton. And they got to feed dingoes and capybara.
0: No kidding. What's the temperament of a capybara?
2: They're about the most chill animal you are ever going to find.
0: You know, you see them and they're adorable, but you worry they've got, you know, grizzly mandibles of death because something that cute can't be that cute all the way. But you're telling me the capybara is as adorable in person or in animal as they are on the internet?
2: Oh, they absolutely are. They are just... like, climb on you and sit and don't care about anything else.
0: Taking your kids to feed a capybara, that sounds like a dad win to me. Are you, like, dad of the year after having done that?
2: Yeah, but it's more the dingoes they fell in love with.
0: Well, not to open the gag window and crawl through it to the obvious Seinfeld joke, but I'm glad the dingo didn't eat your baby.
2: No, they're, like... weird cat dog animals.
0: Yeah. When I've got a niece or something like that in town, I'll have to go check it out myself. Good stuff, brother.
2: Absolutely, man. You should take
0: her. Take care, man.
2: You too.
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0: 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With regard to the weather today, it is going to be a scorching case of...
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0: 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When it comes to Mother Nature and the heat, it's a case of...
3: Wind over America.
0: For our part, partly sunny, sweltering heat. Afternoon thunderstorms cannot be ruled out as we get to a high of 101 with a real feel of...
3: Wind over America.
0: 115 tonight, clear to partly cloudy, warm, very humid, low of 79, currently 84 with a real feel of 90 at the KC Studios. 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There is a crash, 70 eastbound at 141. The right shoulder is closed. All lanes are open. There is a stalled vehicle, 64 westbound at 270. Right shoulder closed. All lanes open. And there is a crash, 70 eastbound at 141. Middle lane is closed. It'll slow you down a bit. Be careful as you go. It's KISS. It's Rock and Roll All Night. Or Casey.

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Kansas, Dust in the Wind on KC95, CAD show. 974-1111 is my number. And here's the reason why I think you should call at this particular juncture in the program. I am ill-prepared for the show this morning, and I haven't decided on a round treat yet. So, bearing that in mind, if you got any suggestions, 974-1111 is the way to get them in. And we'll get to your best idea for the AD round treat directly after we get to Def Leppard. We're Casey.

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0: Picks out some long-lost favorites and tells the stories behind them. This is the AD Round Street.
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3: Is this KC?
2: It is, yeah.
3: Hey, I was wondering if you'd do me a favor. My mom was a former Real Rock Army member. She passed away on July 4th. I was wanting to know if you'd play a song.
2: Man, I am so sorry for your loss, brother.
3: No problem. I don't know if you can play Sammy Hagar. What makes him stand and fight? Can't Get Loose.
2: Can't Get Loose? Yeah, man. Favorite of your mom's?
3: Yes, it was. Vicki Keithley.
2: All right. You know, it is interesting. I got to interview Sammy Hagar right before he went on stage. And, you know, I bumped into Sammy Hagar for work a bunch of different times. But there's something very, very special about seeing him backstage right before he was about to go rock a sold-out crowd at Hollywood Casino Amphitheater, where he's been playing for decades. And
3: I've been seeing him since I was 12 years old almost every year, and never got to see him backstage, man.
2: Well, there was something about him all amped up, and it was the first night of the tour, and he walked right over to me. He's like, "Hey, she," right? I was like, "Yeah, I'm the guy." And he was like, "Look, we've been coming here for a long time, and the first time I ever heard myself on the radio was here when I was playing with Montrose, and this city broke me. This city has kept me going, and I want to say thank you to everybody that's ever worked at the station, past and present, and everyone in St. Louis, and that includes your mom. She's a part of the history of this guy's music.
3: I appreciate it.
2: What is your name, brother?
3: Dwayne Keithley.
2: All right, Dwayne. Have you ever lost a parent before? Is this the first time?
3: First time.
2: First time. So everybody's different. It's a personal thing, but you have to give yourself time to deal with this. You can't rush the process. You got to feel the feelings. And the best, when my dad passed, the best advice I got, and maybe it works for you, but I'm passing it on, is you don't manage grief. It manages you. And they're like waves. And over time, those waves, as they crash into your personal shore, get smaller and further apart. But every once in a while, like a wave, there's going to be a big one from out of nowhere. And it's important that you give yourself the space to ride it out, brother.
3: Yeah, that's what you got to do.
2: All right, man.
3: She was a tough bitch with Parkinson's, man. All I gotta do is be half as tough as her.
2: Well, the Parkinson's has taken a bite out of my family as well. I very much relate to what she went through and what you have gone through toward the end, especially. So you hang in there, brothers. No fun, but time will help.
3: Alrighty.
2: All right.
3: I appreciate your kind words,
2: dude. I appreciate you calling, and I'm glad that, you know, in a tough situation, Casey, the people that you thought to call, because music, the other thing is, music will get us through, bro.
3: Yep, yes it will.
2: All right, you take care, man. Have a good one.
3: All right, thank you so much.
2: Bye, bro. Bye. For Vicki Keithley, it's Sammy Hagar. Can't Get Loose. We're KC.

0: 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Can't Get Loose on KC95. It's the AD show. You will have another chance to win your way in to see the great Lou Gramm of Foreigner fame at Family Arena right around 9:35 when you take on Craig Brain, the size of a planet, Rutledge, and the College of Rock and Roll Knowledge. 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
1: Zeppelin on KSH95. It's the AD show. 974-1111 is my number. Cage, good morning. What's up?
2: Hey, it's Eastside Steve here. I want to tell you, that Whiskey Myers Black Rose show Saturday was unbelievable.
1: That's what I heard. I heard it was worth the borderline heat exhaustion and that they absolutely turned it the hell out. I also heard that the set list was kind of a surprising one. It was one for hardcore Black Rose fans as opposed to people who are like,
3: I like those songs that I heard back in the early 90s.
2: Right. There's some good songs on there.
1: Yeah.
2: Copy of that list. And like I said, they played a couple from each one. It was really good.
1: Oh, very, very good. Glad to hear it. Yeah, they didn't play Jealous again.
2: No, they did not play that.
1: But they played Remedy, right?
2: Yeah, they played Remedy. But I mean, you can't play all of them. I mean, the library that big, you know?
1: No, you can't. And I have to tell you that if I had to pick a favorite Black Rose song, it would probably be Remedy. So I would have been a happy customer. But instead, I went to see The Urge. Have you ever seen The Urge?
2: I have.
1: Dude, I
2: have seen it. The TV viewing, it's very good.
1: Yeah, man. I saw The Urge back in the day when I was in a band, and I know that we were shared some of the same bills. I can't remember if it was like radio station festivals, like a Point Fest or something like that, or if it was Warped Tour dates. But I saw them back in the day, and they were obviously awesome, but I hadn't seen them all these years later in front of a hometown crowd. And I was like, this is insane. This is so effing good. John Pisoni is just the most incredible, versatile drummer I think I've ever met in my entire life. And Steve Ewing does a great job selling it, but I couldn't help but reflect upon the fact that these guys didn't have to move to LA or Vegas or Nashville or New York to become professional musicians and stay professional musicians. Because of people like you going to shows like theirs for so many years, whether it's that or El Monstera or anything else, they can take their kids to baseball games, they can go to graduations, they can do all that stuff, and then on Saturday night they can go out and rock an arena show, and then we'll see him at Schnucks the next morning.
2: No offense, but he is one of my favorite drummers.
1: Oh, man. John Pisoni is just ridiculous. Like, the guy, you know, is completely versatile, plays every style of music he does, like that's all he's ever done for his entire life. And then between the Rush tribute that is Thunderhead and the Led Zeppelin tribute that is Celebration Day, those nights when both bands play and he does two shows back to back, one where he has to be Neil Peart and the other one where he has to be John Bonham, including the drum solos, and he does it flawlessly. Oh my God.
2: Yeah, insane.
1: Well, I'm glad you had a good time with the Black Crows, brother. Whatever it is, City of St. Louis shows up for live music, and that makes it special, bro.
2: Oh, yeah, you too.
1: All right, later, man. Take care.
2: All right, peace.
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1: You should call me. 974-1111 is the number to get in on the phones and take on Craig Brain the Size of a Planet Rutledge in the College of Rock and Roll Knowledge for the tickets to go see Lou Gramm of Foreigner fame. We'll do it right after the Eagles. We're KSH.

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1: 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Quick draw. You ready to take on Craig Brain, the size of a planet?
2: Planet.
3: Yes. I am.
4: He sounds it.
1: Excellent. He sounds it. Craig, great to see you. Stay cool right outside the studio doors.
4: Will do.
1: All right. Quick draw. We have 5 rock and roll trivia questions. Get more right than Craig, you win. He gets more right than you, he wins. Ties go to the house as you compete for these tickets to go see Lou Gramm of Foreigner do his thing. Question number 1. What kind of wolf was taking a magic carpet ride?
3: Steppenwolf.
1: Question number 2. In this round of unnecessary censorship, fill in the blank.
5: Kicking your can all over the place, singing,
3: We will rock you.
1: Question number 3. Who am I? I was born James Osterberg Jr. I was known for wild stage performances, and I was known as the front man of one of the greatest bands ever to come out of Detroit.
3: I know it's not Ted Nugent, but that's my guess.
1: Question number 4 is, of course, a dramatic reading of rock lyrics. I've got to have you. Oh, yes, I do. I never stay out late. You know I can hardly wait just to see you. And I know you cannot wait. Oh, wait, just to see me too. I've got to touch you. Are the lyrics to which Casey song?
3: You've got a great voice for that. It throws everybody off.
1: Yes, it does.
3: I don't know that one. I really don't.
1: And finally, question number 5 is the master class question. A legendary bass player by the name of Klaus Voormann played bass on John Lennon's kind of definitive solo song. What song did Klaus Voormann play on?
3: Off of John Lennon, you mean?
1: Mm-hmm. Kind of regarded as John Lennon's definitive song.
3: I'm going to say Imagine.
1: Come on, Craig. Our boy done good.
4: Right.
1: 3 out of a potential 5, right? Yes. Good job. Quick draw.
4: Happy Monday.
1: Question number 1. Let's see how you fare on a Monday morning, a sweaty, gooch grease, undermove sweat morning.
4: Yes, indeed.
1: pants gravy for all. Question number 1. What kind of wolf was taking a magic carpet ride?
4: Oh, that would be the steppin' kind.
1: The steppin' wolf is correct. You're tied up 1-1. Question number 2. In this round of unnecessary censorship, fill in the blank.
5: Kicking your can all over the place, singing, We will rock you.
4: That is,
1: you knew it was going to happen. It's so funny.
4: I'm like, here it comes. Yes. Rock you.
1: You are both correct. Scores tied up 2-2. Question number 3. Who am I? I was born James Osterberg Jr. I'm known for wild stage performances and being the front man for one of the most significant bands ever to come out of Detroit.
4: James, what is it?
1: Osterberg Jr.
4: Osterberg Jr.
1: Not to be confused, James Osterberg Sr.
4: Detroit bands. I got nothing. Oh, wait, nope, Gene Simmons. Detroit Rock City. I was driving.
1: Oh, yeah, that was very good. And Quick Draw was wrong when he said Ted Nugent. I was looking for Iggy Pop.
4: Oh, really? Yeah.
1: This is very interesting. It means the score is tied up 2-2. Question number 4 is, of course, a dramatic reading of rock lyrics. I've got to have you. Oh, yes, I do. Oh, yes, I do. I never stay out late. You know that I can hardly wait just to see you. And I know you cannot wait. I've got to touch you. Are the lyrics to which Casey song?
4: That took a while to lock in. But please, talk dirty to me.
1: Oh, you are absolutely correct. Poison's Talk Dirty to Me. This is very, very exciting because you have a score of 3.
4: Ooh.
1: And our boy, as the math will reveal, got the masterclass question right. So it all hinges on this one.
4: Okay.
1: There's a very well thought of bass player called Klaus Voormann. And Klaus Voormann played bass on what many people regard as John Lennon's signature musical moment. What did he play bass on? Which John Lennon song?
4: Okay. I don't think of any John Lennon song with having what a ripping bass line. But, I would say if we're going to go with Imagine, how about
1: that? Oh, you were both correct. Imagine is right, which means you narrowly defeat our boy 4-3. Quick Draw, we'll get you hooked up with something, but you must now do the talk of shame. I'm Quick Draw, and I flunked out of the College of Rock and Roll Knowledge.
3: I'm Quick Draw, and I flunked out of the College of Rock and Roll Knowledge, AD.
1: Nevertheless,
3: good job, Craig.
4: Thanks. Thanks, Quick Draw.
1: That's what he does. He does a good job. As did you this time, Quick Draw. I've got to have you. Oh, yes, I do. I never stay out late. You know that I can hardly wait just to see you. And I know you cannot wait. Await to see me, too. I've got to touch you, talk dirty to me. I'm going to see him at the St. Clair Fair this coming Friday. Hope to see you there. It's Poison McGacy. Awesome job, Craig.
4: Yeah.

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3: That is it for me, though. 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Thank you for being part of my KC Morning family, as always. This time that you and I spent together, it's the best part of the day. I'll be back tomorrow. We'll do it all over again. I leave you now with the Mighty Van Halen, their take on the Roy Orbison classic on vinyl this time. So, Pretty Woman, or KC. 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
2: In a county full of slick politicians, one man never got the memo. Jake Zimmerman. He may not be cool, but as county assessor, Zimmerman delivered. Here's Jake.
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3: I'm not flashy, but I get results, and I've got your back.
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What's up? It's Learn. Hope you had a good weekend. It's hot. Make sure you are checking on your animals and all the old people in your world and watering them both, you know. I got an outdoor cat that I wiped down with a cold cloth multiple times throughout the day and get him ice cubes and whatnot. Doesn't want to be in the house. Tried to put him in the house all the time. Wants absolutely nothing to do with the inside of my house. drives me nuts on days like today because I just want to love him and bring him inside, but that's not what he wants. So make sure you're watering everything, all right? Your deck plants, too, because they're probably going to die today unless you do that.

It was a huge weekend for Van Halen fans. David Lee Roth canceled the remaining dates except for Sturgis on his current tour. Then Sammy Hagar took to Instagram to invite David Lee Roth to his Vegas residency to either MC it or perform with the guys. And who the hell knows what's going to happen? David Lee Roth, he made a video last night talking about Sturgis and being funny in his own David Lee Roth way. And, you know, he didn't respond at all to Sammy's invitation. But I think it's kind of cool that Sammy did that. So maybe something will happen. You never know. It's rock and roll.

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Night Ranger. It's KC Radio. So the Hollywood Walk of Fame is the thing. We have a Hollywood Walk of Fame sort of here in the Del Mar Loop. Definitely not the same type of process. And I was looking into it because the Smashing Pumpkins, Ramones, and Linkin Park, they are all getting their stars on the Hollywood Walk of Fame as part of the 2027 class, among all sorts of other people, like my beloved Kay Hudson's also getting a star. And so what is the process? So there's a $275 application fee. Okay, so you apply, pay almost $300 to apply. Then you have to get a $85,000 sponsorship fee upon selection. And so you can't just buy a star. There's a nomination and committee approval process that happens. And what that $85,000 covers is, you know, the creation of the actual brass star, the ceremony production that we sometimes see online, and then the long-term landmark maintenance, which, as you know, a lot of people like to go to the Hollywood Walk of Fame to pay their respects, but also to smash the crap out of certain stars, which is kind of wild. So they got

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2: 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Now at your fingertips in Illinois and via 76ers. Governor Shapiro of Pennsylvania said that July 24th is LeBron James Day. And so seems like many in the state are happy and in the city. And also lots of people at Barstool Sports like Dave Portnoy, they are super pissed about this. So everything is divided still. However, if you're into it and you're a 76ers fan, you can get a $12 Topps card where you got LeBron in the 76ers jersey already, and one of the cards that Topps is printing will have his autograph on there as well. So collector's edition. We'll see what he can do with the 76ers as King James heads to Philadelphia.
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2: Today's newest member is Reese Carey of St. Louis, and he's 25 years old. He and his wife, they love KC95. Even their 7-year-old daughter's into it. Reese has an old soul, loves riding his Harley or being in his truck, and he's even got KC on whenever he works. He works at Maximum Color and makes color for printing companies. That's kind of cool. He just went to his first concert, saw El Monstero and Night Ranger. So awesome. My goodness, I can't. Dude, 25 years old and first concert blows my mind. I think I was 11 years old. My mom took me to go see the Smashing Pumpkins down at SIU Carbondale. And that was the first concert that I remember wanting to go to. And so good on you, man. Finally going to a show. Hopefully your daughter went to. That's really great. Reese plays guitar, loves to go fishing and hunting. Old soul indeed. Perfect for this radio station. Welcome to it. Reese Carey of St. Louis.

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It's KC95. Robert Plant is going to be coming back to St. Louis Friday, September 18th at the Pageant. Saving Grace has Susie Diane in it. Rosie Flores will open things up. You can get tickets at thepageant.com. You will most likely not hear this song.

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7: 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It was on this day in 1977 that Robert Plant's five-year-old son, Carrick, passes away of natural causes, caused by a stomach infection, though. Robert Plant then takes a lot of time off. I believe Led Zeppelin was touring the United States at this time and goes into seclusion. And then he comes back and he writes this song for his son. And it's beautiful, but it's just so freaking depressing at the same time, you know, but that's what you do with grief. Hopefully you find a way to make something beautiful out of it. And that's exactly what Robert Plant did with this Zeppelin song I'm about ready to play for you. But then also we'll pick things back up with some solo Robert Plant from much later as well. So stay tuned for that. Here's All My Love on the Snack Pack on KC.

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3: I'm John Hewlett, and here's your Rock History Report for July 27th. On this day in 1976, Bruce Springsteen sued his manager, Mike Appel, for fraud and breach of trust. The case dragged on for over a year, halting Springsteen's career. An out-of-court settlement was reached the following year. Also on this day in 1976, Tina Turner filed for divorce from her husband Ike, ending their violent 16-year marriage and successful musical partnership. And on this day in 2012, the Beatles returned to the top 40 of the Billboard Albums chart with the iTunes exclusive compilation Tomorrow Never Knows. The set included 14 classic songs by the band and marked the first time the Beatles released an album exclusively to iTunes that had never been previously issued. And that's this day in rock history for July 27th on KC95.
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Green Day has Nimrods, the movie, coming out on August 14th, so be on the lookout for that. And Billy Joe Armstrong has been touring around, doing all sorts of different pop-ups. Recently, he was at Comic-Con in San Diego, got on top of an ice cream truck. I think he performed Basket Case, promoting Nimrods. And then he had Bruce Dickinson of Iron Maiden come out with his band, the Cover Ups, who their cover band, which is excellent. I would love to see the Cover Ups of Billy Joe Armstrong playing all sorts of great iconic rock music and then having cameos from one of the best metal singers of all time. Pretty excellent stuff that you can see on YouTube. And he killed it. They actually sang Mott the Hoople's All the Young Dudes. That's out there for you. Here's Ozzy now, Shot in the Dark. It's KSHE.

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Aerosmith. Joe Perry has expressed uncertainty about the future of the Bad Boys from Boston. You know, Steven Tyler, he had that vocal cord injury and that fractured larynx. So that's why they canceled the farewell tour back in 23, which was devastating to all of us Aerosmith fans. And then you got Joe Perry out with the Hollywood Vampires, and a lot of the guys are kind of just doing their own thing, but I haven't really seen much from Steven Tyler aside from the Back to the Beginning Festival whenever he came out and sang. But then also, I think he had one more pop-up that he did in the last year where he sounded damn good, man. So I don't know what's happening with Aerosmith. And neither does Joe. But I wish somebody did, because I'm freaking out, man.

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Led Zeppelin, The Ocean. It's KC95. Do you think that Sammy Hagar and David Lee Roth will join forces at some point with the Vegas residency for Sammy, or maybe at Sturgis when they're both there? Dave canceled all of his dates except for Sturgis. Sammy invited Dave on stage at some point. I think it could happen.

Metallica begins their Sphere residency out in Vegas this October. 24 shows. I'm sure they'll add more if it goes well. Because that's just how they do. Look at how long that 72 seasons, that M72 tour took, man. It was like a three-year tour. Outstanding work. Motley Crue will be here August 19th at Hollywood Casino Amphitheater. Tommy Lee was on Armchair Expert podcast last week, and it was fascinating to hear him tell more stories from the dirt and then talk about the guys all going to rehab together and where he's at in his life now and kind of more his story with addiction. Really good stuff. Great episode. So if you like podcasts, check out that one with Tommy Lee and get your tickets to Motley Crue for August 19th at KSHE95.com.

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11: 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We're going to feature a band who's got a drummer that gets more grief than any other drummer in the world. 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
26: 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We are going back to Triple X, the 1999 record from a little band called ZZ Top. This was their 13th release, and it did not do well critically, okay? But that's not the point of this segment. The point of this segment is to bring out and regurgitate music that is lost sometimes. And this song is definitely one that is in the bowels. It's in the sewer of KC95. And doesn't come out very often. So enjoy 36-22-36 from this little band from Texas. I'm Lauren. I'll be back with you tomorrow at 10 a.m. See you, St. Louis.

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going on? KC95, Tim Virgin. What'd you guys do? Saw a lot of you people out at Brian Adams, Black Crowes, Whiskey Myers. That band is awesome. Whiskey Myers, if you don't know, you need to check it out. So good. Well, welcome to Monday. Let's get into it. Aussie style with KC.

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3: I'm John Hewlett, and here's your Rock History Report for July 27th. On this day in 1976, Bruce Springsteen sued his manager, Mike Appel, for fraud and breach of trust. The case dragged on for over a year, halting Springsteen's career. An out-of-court settlement was reached the following year. Also on this day in 1976, Tina Turner filed for divorce from her husband, Ike, ending their violent 16-year marriage and successful musical partnership. And on this day in 2012, the Beatles returned to the top 40 of the Billboard Albums chart with the iTunes exclusive compilation, Tomorrow Never Knows. The set included 14 classic songs by the band and marked the first time the Beatles released an album exclusively to iTunes that had never been previously issued. And that's this day in rock history for July 27th on KC95.
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28: 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Tonight, partly cloudy, slight chance of showers, low 80. Tomorrow, increasing clouds and thunderstorms in the afternoon, high 91. That's your KC Weather.
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I use ChatGPT every day. I have never once thought of doing that. Does flirting with ChatGPT count as cheating? 11% of Americans admit that they've had a romantic conversation with AI. You got to stop drinking, people, when it gets there. That's a sign. Right there. I mean, cheating, whatever, that's your deal. But at least go human, not AI. I mean, if you're going AI, drop the bottle.

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That's number one. Number two, you want to hear more of that? Led Zeppelin. 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

If you head into the depths of YouTube, you can find Styx performing live with the Contemporary Youth Orchestra. I talk about this a lot because it's one of the coolest things I've ever seen. I know Night Ranger did it too with those guys. And Tommy Shaw did a previously unrecorded final verse to Crystal Ball, this song, during that broadcast. And you need to check it out. It's online, like I said, at YouTube. It's Keishi.

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3: 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Today, we welcome Reese Carey from St. Louis. Reese is 25. Welcome to the Army, my brother. He fell in love with KC riding to the Lake of the Ozarks in his grandparents' truck, and now it's on every day, whether he's on his Harley or his truck or at work. He got KC blasting, and like I said, he's 25. Reese is an old soul with a wife and a 7-year-old daughter who already loves classic rock. He recently saw his first concert, El Monstero Night Ranger. Let me tell you, how good was that show, right? Amazing, and he hopes to learn guitar someday. So welcome to the KC Real Rock Army. Reese, everybody else, you want to be a part of it, enlist at KC95.com.

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3: 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Change wisely. What's going on, Tim Virgin? On this date back in 1984, Metallica released their second album, Ride the Lightning, on Megaforce Records. Now, it wouldn't stay on Megaforce that long. After the album started building serious momentum, Metallica signed with Elektra, which reissued it and helped launch the band onto, like, a bigger stage. One of the album's standout tracks, of course, is For Whom the Bell Tolls. The lyrics tell the story of soldiers facing certain death in battle, while that unforgettable opening bass line by Cliff Burton was distortion and a wah pedal. I mean, it was crazy. It's fooled generations of listeners into thinking that's actually a guitar, but 40 years later, Ride the Lightning is still considered one of the albums that changed heavy metal forever. So let's do it on the birth of the Ride the Lightning album, For Whom the Bell Tolls. It's Virgin's Vinyl, and this is

0: Metallica. Ride the Lightning, anniversary today. Such a huge album. It's KC95, Virgin's Vinyl wrapping up. Come back tomorrow. Speaking of Metallica, yes, the Sphere. I'm going to the first night, Lance.
1: Yes.
0: In Las Vegas, and I'm very excited.
1: And what night of the week is that? Do you know off the top of your head?
0: I think it's a Saturday. Maybe it's a Friday.
1: Is it?
0: Okay. I believe it's a Friday.
1: Yeah, that's
0: but it's the very first show. I have one ticket.
1: Oh, it's just you.
0: Going by myself.
1: Okay.
0: With a bunch of, there's people going. But
1: yeah.
0: It's going to be one of those nights where I will report to you people. I don't mean to rub it in. I'm just trying to tell you. It's going to be a fun night. Hopefully I can give you guys details of it. So if you want to grab tickets, because they just keep adding dates. You know all those bands that do Sphere once they do good.
1: I mean, you know,
0: why not?
1: If the cash register is ringing,
0: yeah,
1: why not?
0: Why not? KC traffic. Metallica is not saying no.
1: Nope. Why would you?
0: Why would you?
1: If people are lined up to give money, you take the money.
0: There it is. How's everything on the roads today?
1: You know, kind of quiet.
0: It is hot out there, man.
1: Ugh, that's part of it, probably. People are not exactly excited to jump into their car when the heat index is 117.
0: Yeah, that's right.
1: You know, if you've been parked out in the sun all day, I don't want to get in that car.
0: I'm lucky because my new car, I can start it from in here and set. Oh, it's nice. So when I was going out today, I left it on the street, and I was like, that's going to be 800 degrees in there. And then I put the air conditioning on.
1: So let's see. Tim Virgin is going to, not to rub it in.
0: I know, but here we go.
1: But he's going to Metallica opening night.
0: I've never had an automatic start on my car ever. Ever.
1: I've never had one.
0: Yeah. So that was nice. I didn't even know I had it, by the way.
1: Feature you didn't even know was there. Oh, that's awesome.
0: Who reads the manual? Come on.
1: Sticker
0: manual.
1: 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Again, like I said, a lot of folks not really all that anxious to hop in a hot car. I get it. It's a Monday. That helps in terms of things being quiet. Eastbound 270, you will find some debris after Washington Elizabeth, so watch it on the right side of eastbound 270 through there. Traffic light problems, 141 at Pritchard Farms. 6440 westbound. It's going to slow before Hampton. On your way out past McCausland, Big Bend near Laclede Station Road, a report of a crash in 64 eastbound. A little off the pace there going through that work zone heading for Caseyville and Fairview Heights. I'm Lance Hildebrand. That's your KC traffic.
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6: I'm John Euland, and here's your rock history report for July 27th. On this day in 1976, Bruce Springsteen sued his manager, Mike Appel, for fraud and breach of trust. The case dragged on for over a year, halting Springsteen's career. An out-of-court settlement was reached the following year. Also on this day in 1976, Tina Turner filed for divorce from her husband, Ike, ending their violent 16-year marriage and successful musical partnership. And on this day in 2012, the Beatles returned to the top 40 of the Billboard Albums chart with the iTunes exclusive compilation Tomorrow Never Knows. The set included 14 classic songs by the band and marked the first time the Beatles released an album exclusively to iTunes that had never been previously issued. And that's this day in rock history for July 27th on KC95.
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0: Hey, if you've never seen the World of Outlaws sprint cars at I-55 Raceway in Peavely, you need to put it on your calendar right now because it is awesome. 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
24: 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Tonight, partly cloudy, slight chance showers, low 80. Tomorrow, increasing clouds and thunderstorms in the afternoon, high 91. That's your KC Weather.
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over the weekend, I was watching Sammy Hagar's. So funny, because Sammy went on and talked about how David Lee Roth, he was sorry that he had to cancel his tour, and he really meant it, but people took it, like, sarcastically, and then started making crazy memes of Sammy and Dave together doing the craziest things, like eating ice cream together. I mean, it's just weird to say, but when you see it, look on Sammy's Instagram page. He reposted a lot of them, and it's just awesome that he's got a sense of humor about all that. It's

0: Guns. Not too far away. August 16th. In Busch Stadium. It's going to be awesome. My little section there. We may have more chances for you to win tickets to a Sin Virgin section. The Paradise something section. I forgot. So many things. Hey, man. I had a weekend. Yeah. You know, we went to, you were at the show too. We went to see Bryan Adams and Pat Benatar. And then I went to go see Black Crowes and Whiskey Myers.
1: Nice.
0: Whiskey Myers is an amazing band.
1: They're very good.
0: They're so good. I want to play them. Maybe we'll play them a little later. It's just so good. It's such a Southern rock band. It's crazy.
1: Isn't that the whole Southern rock?
0: Nope. In the Land of Casey world, back in the day. You guys love that stuff, and this is a new version of all that stuff. So check out Whiskey Myers if you guys.
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0: So good live, too. So what's going on the roads?
1: Yeah, you know, hot and a Monday. Not anybody's really anxious to be.
0: Yeah, no. I stayed in bed a little extra longer today.
1: If you're on the road, you mean business. 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You're going to get into some slow going on eastbound 6440 as you move up toward Ballas. In between Ballas and Spady, we got debris in the center lane, so that's slowing things down through there. Also, southbound 270 after Page, an accident mostly over on the right shoulder. 6440 westbound, that's going to slow, let's call it after the Science Center, out past McCausland. We do have traffic light problems. Vandeventer at Shoto. More traffic light problems in the Maryland Heights area. 141 at Pritchard Farm. And on the Illinois side, there is slow going there. 64 eastbound going through that work zone, heading for Caseyville and Fairview Heights. I'm Lance Hildebrand. That's your KC traffic.
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5: Hey, buddy, have you came over and looked at the new Eddie at Fast Eddie's? I finally got a new item. You know, it's been decades.
6: Decade? More like 40 years to figure out how to put a piece of shrimp on there with your steak.
5: I've known you for 40 years. You could have said something. Well, who'd have thought the Elwood could even get better? But we did it. We went and we made the Eddie. It's a foot-long serving turf.
6: Not that I needed another reason to bring the whole gang down there. I'm still going to order those big Elwoods, the succulent peel and eat shrimp, the hot chick on a stick, and that famous Fast Eddie burger. And I'm always going to get one of those ice-cold frosty ones and listen to that live music on that patio every afternoon and evening.
5: Well, I just love adding another great item for everybody to come over and enjoy. When you come on over the beautiful Clark Bridge to look at the picturesque Mississippi River.
6: Picturesque. That's very eloquent.
5: Very. Thank you very much.
6: Well, like Mr. Shannon says, if you're 21 and in the mood, come on over to picturesque Alton, Illinois, and see the very eloquent Eddie at Fast Eddie.
7: Bill, you're an old politician.
8: Yup, sure am.
7: So you know the old timers warned that someone trying to sell you a pig in a poke was a con man.
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Tim Bridgen. So Colin in St. Charles. To look at my emails here because he sent me an email. Wanted to hear some James Gang Funk 49. Let's do that. You can always hit me up at KC95.com and Virgin at KC95. And also Instagram, Virgin Instagram. You'll find me, Tim Virgin. Type it in. You can hit me up any of those places and we'll take care of it. We'll get your James Gang coming up next.

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1: 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What's going on, Tim Virgin? Let's kick it off with You Shook Me, Zeppelin, putting their own stamp on that Willie Dixon blues classic, and Page Jones and Bonham firing on all cylinders on that one. And then Cashmere, and Jimmy Page said that this is one of the band's greatest achievements. So let's wrap it up with Cashmere. Let's kick it off with You Shook Me. This is your Daily Dose of Zeppelin on KSHE 95.

0: Zeph songs of all time. Cashmere. To Daily Dose of Led Zeppelin. It's KC95. Tim Virgin. Here's the deal. Celebration Day. They're going to play some Led Zeppelin for you on September 6th, St. Louis Music Park, along with Crazy Train and Magic Man, Heart Cover Band, Ozzy Cover Band. It's going to be a good time. Tribute bands, excuse me. And it's just going to be a good time on September 6th. So get your tickets, all that good stuff, KC95.com.
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0: Hi, Lance.
2: Tim, how's it going? Sir?
0: It's wonderful.
2: Yourself?
0: It's Monday, you know.
2: I know.
0: Yeah, you got to give yourself a pass on a Monday.
2: Yeah.
0: It's like the mulligan of the day, of the week.
2: Yeah, it is. 1,000%.
0: Yeah.
2: Yeah.
0: When it goes into Tuesday is when we got a problem.
2: That's true.
0: And boy, I've had some of those Tuesdays, right?
2: I've seen those too. Yeah. I have been experiencing Tuesdays like that in the past.
0: Certainly.
3: 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Most of our slow going, on the Missouri side at least, is going to be on 6440. It slows after Kings Highway going westbound out past McCausland. Eastbound is heavy before 170 through McCausland. Some of that is ballgame traffic, cards, and the Northsiders. Ooh, in town tonight, downtown. 141 at Pritchard Farm. We got traffic light problems there. They were clearing up a crash from the right shoulder, southbound 270 after Page. More traffic light problems, Van Deventer at Shoto. Also, Loughborough at 55 and 64 eastbound. Some slow going there, heading for Caseyville and Fairview Heights on the Illinois side. I'm Lance Hildebrand. That's your KC traffic.
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0: All right, happy Monday, everybody. Over the weekend, I was at Hot Shots. Let's see, Friday night, I was at the Fenton's Hot Shots. And then yesterday, Sunday, I was in Wentzville because I can't not have the tacos. I'm not lying to you. I am on the taco kick at Hot Shots. You haven't had them, you have to head there. And by the way, speaking of food, lunch, weekdays from 11 to 3, Hot Shots has the best lunch specials, $9.95. It's crazy. 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You know what I'm saying? Like, you can't get that at any drive-thru. Then when the workday winds down, stick around for Beat the Clock Happy Hour from 3 to 6. 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There you go. 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Are you ready for this? Wings, tacos, nachos, pizza. Happy Hour Eats. It's crazy. So when you're thinking about grabbing lunch and happy hour this week, head to Hot Shots. There's one near you, Bridgeton, St. Charles, Fenton, Webster Groves, Lindbergh, Edwardsville. 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

0: It's everybody's favorite time of the day. Lance's traffic jam. What's going on, Lance?
1: You know, Tim, in the mid to late 70s, you could probably point to Frampton Comes Alive as the live album that made everybody like, oh, we got to do a live album.
0: Yeah, 1,000%. Right?
1: In the back part of the 70s, everybody did one.
0: Yeah.
1: Including a guy who, his album was a little different. It wasn't really a live album. It was recorded live, but it was a lot of new material talking about Jackson Browne's Running on Empty.
0: Yep.
1: Recorded in some odd places, including a St. Louis area connection that we'll tell you about after we play this song.
0: Nice.
1: I'm going to dig a little deeper into Running on Empty. This is You Love the Thunder. It's Jackson Browne on Lance's Traffic Jam on KSHE 95.

0: Traffic Jam, Jackson Brown, You Love the Thunder.
1: From Running on Empty, which is a little unusual for a live album. It wasn't old hits, it was new material, and, you know, you're probably very familiar with the title track, but that song, or that album, was recorded in some interesting places. You Love the Thunder was recorded in New Jersey, but they also recorded one song on their tour bus while it was moving, and you can actually listen to the gearbox shifting in the bridge of the song.
2: That's unbelievable.
1: And there were two songs recorded in room 124 of the Holiday Inn in Edwardsville, Illinois.
2: Nice. Look at that.
1: Which still exists. I do believe it's been rebranded as a Comfort Inn now. Yeah. It's just south of Hot Shots in Edwardsville.
2: Nice.
1: It's on 157 north of Chain of Rocks Road. That's where almost 50 years ago they recorded some of that Jackson Brown album in room 124.
2: That's odd. Extra money for that room.
1: I would think so. It should be part of
2: it should put a plaque on that wall.
1: I totally agree.
2: Or on the side of the door.
1: Totally agree.
2: Yeah, they should do that. All right. Well, let's check in with traffic.
0: Let's do it. KC Traffic.
1: 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This new crash is 44 westbound after Arsenal. Lane blockage on the left side on westbound 44 with that wreck. Also, we got some traffic light problems. You'll find those on the edge of the Grove at Vandeventer and Shoto. We also have problems with the lights on Loughborough at 55. Now, on eastbound 64, 40, got some ball game traffic there. It's slow around McKnight moving in through McCausland. Westbound 6440 slows after Kings Highway out past McCausland. Illinois side, they're slow going, not only leading up to the Poplar Street Bridge coming into downtown, that's going westbound, but eastbound 64 off the pace there moving through Caseyville heading for Fairview Heights. I'm Lance Hildebrand. That's your KC traffic.
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20: 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Tonight, partly cloudy, slight chance showers, low 80. Tomorrow, increasing clouds and thunderstorms in the afternoon, high 91. That's your KC Weather.
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KC95, Tim Virgin, getting out of here. I'll see you guys tomorrow. Thanks for hanging out on Monday. We'll do it all over again on a Tuesday. Kick it off at 2 o'clock, commercial free at 3. You know how it rolls. We'll see you tomorrow. Have a great Monday night. It's KC Radio.

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0: It's time once again to escape to another world where The Rock is always just right. And your seasoned host is never short on stories to share. So sit back and immerse yourself in a Monday edition of Alice's Attic with Alice Cooper.
1: Welcome to Alice's Attic on Monday, June 27th. I'll be packing my bag soon to head back to Europe with the Hollywood Vampires. So now I'm getting as much ice as humanly possible in every drink. I love Europe. I genuinely do. But they somehow have lost the recipe for ice. And they do not understand popcorn or bacon. Popcorn should have butter and salt on it. Bacon should be crispy, not cooked for 1 or 10 seconds. Here's your bacon. No, that's not bacon. Well, it's bacon, but it's not cooked. Okay. I don't know if that'll ever happen. If you ask for ice, they look at you like you're asking for their kidney. Then they nod politely and bring you one cube. I've learned to accept it. So this hour, we've got the Cooper's Countdown taking us back to the summer of 1988, a listener email, and later this hour, we're marking the 45th anniversary of the debut solo from The White Witch. So let's get started.
0: Alice's Attic with Alice Cooper.

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2: I'm John Euland, and here's your rock history report for July 27th. On this day in 1976, Bruce Springsteen sued his manager, Mike Appel, for fraud and breach of trust. The case dragged on for over a year, halting Springsteen's career. An out-of-court settlement was reached the following year. Also on this day in 1976, Tina Turner filed for divorce from her husband, Ike, ending their violent 16-year marriage and successful musical partnership. And on this day in 2012, the Beatles returned to the top 40 of the Billboard Albums chart with the iTunes exclusive compilation Tomorrow Never Knows. The set included 14 classic songs by the band and marked the first time the Beatles released an album exclusively to iTunes that had never been previously issued. And that's this day in rock history for July 27th on KC95.
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14: In a county full of slick politicians, one man never got the memo. Jake Zimmerman. He may not be cool, but as county assessor, Zimmerman delivered. Here's Jake.
15: I stopped casinos taking money from our schools and cracked down on wealthy developers dodging taxes.
14: The St. Louis American called his office a model of respectful competence. And the Post-Dispatch just endorsed Zimmerman in his campaign for county executive for his pledge to take the drama out of county government. As county executive, he'll make life more affordable and stand up to MAGA's attacks on our rights.
15: I'm not flashy, but I get results, and I've got your back.
14: Then there's Brian Williams. Williams voted with MAGA Republicans to open the door to extreme abortion bans. And now MAGA is bankrolling Williams with $150,000 in donations. Brian Williams and MAGA can't be trusted. Jake Zimmerman is on our side. Paid for by Citizens for Jake Zimmerman. Jeannie Kirkton, Treasurer.
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0: Every week, Cooper's Countdown is heard on great radio stations like this one. What do you got for us, Coop?
1: The date was July 27th, 1988. Nelson Mandela was celebrating his 70th birthday at Wembley. Die Hard was in the theaters, and I was finishing up my Live in the Flesh tour. And the charts looked like this. Starting off at number 5, Guns N' Roses gave us one of the greatest riffs of all time with Sweet Child of Mine. At number 4, some arena anthem rock from Pat Benatar with All Fired Up. The number 3 slot goes to Stevie Winwood with his follow-up to Higher Love. The single was Roll With It. At number 2, Robert Palmer filmed a video for this song that changed MTV. It's simply irresistible. And the number 1 song on this day in 1988 was from one of the biggest albums of the 80s, produced by Mick Jones of Foreigner. It's Van Halen with When It's Love.

0: Here's another dose of Alice's email on Alice's Attic with Alice Cooper.
1: Dear Alice, did you ever go to college or university? I'm in my second year, but I keep thinking about leaving to pursue a career in music instead. I know it's a big risk, but I'm sure this is what I really want to do. Did you ever have to make a choice like this or have any advice for someone in my shoes? Everybody in our band went to community college for 2 years. That made our families, you know, happy. We all got our bachelor's degrees in different things and immediately took off for L.A. because that's where bands got discovered. We were the best band in Arizona. We got to Los Angeles. We got to Hollywood and realized that the best band from Denver was there, the best band from Syracuse, the best band from every place all over the country was all in L.A. trying to get a contract. And there were only 7 places to play. So every night we auditioned, sometimes at 3 in the morning, until we finally got noticed. Write to Alice at alicesattic.com. I'll be right back with This Day in Rock, honoring a fellow Phoenician. So stay right there.
0: There's more Alice after this. 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
18: Modern Records releases the debut solo album by Stevie Nicks, Belladonna. Stevie had been a star since 1975, but by 1981, between Fleetwood Mac Records, she had a backlog of songs she'd written that the band wasn't going to use. Within 3 months, Belladonna went quadruple platinum and set at number one on the Billboard 200. Stevie was great. She lived right down the street from me here in Phoenix for quite a while. So how about something from Belladonna? It's Age of 17. And why isn't this one called One Winged Dove?

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